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Well, this is some exciting news. Sugarland has announced they are going back on tour. Hey, it's Emily. You're listening to She's Country, and this is the Ride or Die Tour. It's to celebrate the 20th anniversary of the album Enjoy the Ride. It all kicks off in October.

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for She's New on She's Country. Hey, it's Emily. I like playing an artist that you might not have heard of yet. Here is the latest from Harper Grace. It is Underneath the Harvest Moon.

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0: I'm back in the top 10 now with this one.
1: Yeah, I got a woman. Oh, yeah. And she got a man.
0: We'll play that song and more as I count down the hits with Lon Helton of Country Air Check. Right now, here's Lon with this week's hottest song.
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0: Luke Combs and the week's hottest song, Be By You. Later, we're going to find out if Luke is by the top of this week's chart on Country Countdown USA. Each week, I'm joined by a top country star who gives me a hand counting down the hits. Along this week is Kane Brown. And normally, I just kind of ask casually, how are you? But in your case, I really want to know, how are you? Because although it's been, what, 6 weeks since you got hit with the golf ball, but
1: yeah.
0: You're fully healed and all back together. And
1: yep, I'm all good. I'm here.
0: That was a scary moment, though, from what I've saw and read.
1: Yeah, it was gnarly. I've never had, like, an actual accident, you know? So just to see, like, there was a lot of blood. So that was probably the scariest part of it all.
0: Yeah. Well, I did see that Caitlin posted something. Your wife posted something at one point about, hey, guys, this isn't just, you know, he's 250 yards at a distance and some guy drives into the foursome. This was somebody very close.
1: Yeah.
0: Hitting a fairway wood, was that it?
1: Yeah, he's probably 30, 40 yards off of me.
0: Oh, man.
1: Yeah, and they're just straight directly into my head.
0: Has that changed the way you play golf at all?
1: Yeah, I stay behind everybody. I don't trust nobody. I don't care if you're Tiger Woods.
0: Really?
1: Yeah.
0: Oh, man. And, of course, you got a top 10 hit right now with Woman. Want to talk about that. New bar and restaurant here in Nashville. Mm-hmm. Kane Brown's on Broadway.
1: Yeah.
0: A lot going on with you.
1: Yeah. Yeah, it's been cool. It's been good. Yeah, I'm just excited to be here.
0: Well, we'll talk about all those things as we get along here, along with Kane Brown as my co-host right now. We're getting things started at number 30. This is Chase Matthew and Holding It Down.

0: Chase Matthew leading off the week's top 30, holding it down. We're counting them down with Kane Brown this week. Current top 10, of course, is a song called Woman, and we'll get to that in just a little bit, but first we'll talk about a previous number one of yours, Backseat Driver.
1: When I first heard the song, it'd been going around Nashville for like 4 or 5 years, and nobody had cut it. They put it on hold, and when I heard it for the first time, that this was my story. It sounded like I wrote it word for word, and just fell in love with it.
0: So, is there anything in particular in the song that really got your attention?
2: The whole thing. You know, there was parts of me that, my kids don't even eat McDonald's, but I know there's a lot of people out there that do. And
0: the Mickey D's drive-thru in the morning,
2: Yeah, I grew up on that, you know, so that was a part of the song that made me feel like I was with my mom, you know, in the back seat. So that's how I related to that part of the song. And, I think my favorite line is the bridge, where it's, one day I'll look back and my whole world wasn't over that dash, it was back there buckled in. Mm-hmm. That's one of my favorite lines.

My co-host Kane Brown is number one from last year, Backseat Driver. His current top 10 is Woman. Right now, though, we are at number 29 in this week's countdown. Here's Alexandra Kay, Straight for the Heart.

0: Alexandra Kay at number 29, Straight for the Heart. I'm Lon Helton, and coming up, Scotty McCreery works out and shoots some hoops with my co-host, Kane Brown.
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8: 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We are at 28. Here's Morgan Wallen, Been By Now.

0: latest from Morgan Wallen, number 28 this week. That's Been By Now. We're counting them down here with Kane Brown. And Kane, we recently had Scotty McCreery in here as my co-host. Of course, he was out on the road with you last year, and when he was in here, we talked about that.
1: You know, I did the Kane Brown tour. Was that last March we did the Kane Brown tour, and just had so much fun with him and his whole crew, and you know, our styles, you know, can be a little different, so I was intrigued going into the tour how it would be, but his crowds just welcomed us with open arms. And one thing I love about Kane is just how big of a family guy he is. You know, that's what I try to be as well, and bringing the family on the road and the kids on the road. And
0: yeah, yeah.
1: There were times where I'd walk out in the parking lot and his kids would be riding scooters or bikes or something like that. Avery would want to be doing the same thing. So the vibes are really good out there, and we gelled nicely. I just got to get on his workout routine. I was asking him for tips and tricks, but I think he's got a little more self-discipline than I do when it comes to the pantry and the fridge. You know, I late night, I'm going to get into the Cheez-Its. You know, I don't think he does that.
2: Yeah. I love Scotty. He was fun having him out on the road with us. And I remember we were at Penn State. We went into the workout room or the weight room, mm-hmm. and we're lifting together. But shot some hoops together, and yeah, we didn't hang. We should hang out more though. I like Scotty. Thought about doing a tour with me. It would be honestly make sense. Me, him, and Lauren, because they were on the same American Idol
0: right,
2: tour together.
0: Right, exactly.
2: So
0: yeah,
2: and then me and her in middle school. So it'd be like a whole tie-in.
0: Did you and Scotty play any golf?
2: If we did, it was one time. But we talked about it multiple times.
0: Yeah, I'm sure. But I think he probably had his family out.
2: Yeah, it was
0: and
2: like
0: you had yours
2: just
0: out.
2: Didn't line up. Yeah.

Scotty McCreery along with Hootie and the Blowfish. They're number one from last year. That's Bottle Rockets. We're counting them down here with Kane Brown this week. And getting back to the chart, we're 27. Here's Russell Dickerson, Worth Your Wild.

0: Russell Dickerson at number 27, Worth Your Wild. I'm Lon Helton, and coming up, we'll take a look inside the new Nashville bar with its namesake and my co-host, Kane Brown.
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0: These are the top 30 country hits in the USA. Helping me count them down is Kane Brown. We're at 26. Here's Blake Shelton. Let him in anyway.
6: Ain't

0: Blake Shelton up one to number 26. Let him in anyway. We're counting down hits this week with Kane Brown. We talked earlier about your new bar and restaurant called Kane Brown's on Broadway. Your bar down there, bar and restaurant. Mm-hmm. It's got like four floors and stages and that. I'm always curious when guys get involved in that. Did you have much of a hand in the menu and just kind of planning what it would be like and the whole vibe of it?
1: Yeah, so we had a little taste test. We went through with the food and everything, and you know, the stuff that I don't eat, I let my wife decide if she liked it or not, because I don't eat sushi, and so she tried the sushi and stuff like that. But yeah, so we had a whole taste test, and then we went through the interior of the place. You know, we had the bar for like 2 years, and we were bouncing around other people's bars just to see what's working and what's not working.
0: Right.
1: So we didn't rush into it or anything. And yeah, but we had a big hand, a lot of meetings, a lot of long, long meetings, and it turned out amazing.
0: Yeah.
1: Well, I don't know if you've been there.
0: I have not yet.
1: When you go, it's going to be a weird request, but you have to try the lamb.
0: Well, I promise I will give that a shot. And after this next song and the countdown, I do want to find out exactly why I should try the lamb. We'll do that after 25 Hudson Westbrook, Painted You Pretty.

0: Hudson Westbrook once again at number 25. That's Painted You Pretty. We're counting down the top 30 country hits here with Kane Brown, talking about your restaurant, Kane Brown's on Broadway. And before the song, you told me that I have to try the lamb, which is pretty interesting. That means you have lamb and sushi.
1: Yeah. Yeah. But the lamb's fire.
0: And where does this lamb idea or recipe come from?
1: So the guy that I'm working with, he also owns the restaurant Zuzu downtown. Mm-hmm. And so a lot of the... He has other restaurants too in Detroit, but he's a big food guy. So that was the first time I ever had lamb. I was kind of skeptical.
0: Really?
1: And then I tried it, and I was like, this might be my new favorite meat
0: really?
1: To eat.
0: Really?
1: Yeah. That was delicious.
0: Is there anything else on the menu like that you had to try for the very first time that maybe you didn't eat?
1: No, they have a delicious burger there. I will say that he takes pride in the food.
0: Mm-hmm.
1: So you got to try the food if you go.
0: Oh, I will, and I promise you, the next time you come in here, we'll offer up a review of the food at Kane Brown's on Broadway. As we get back to the countdown, we are number 24. Here's Ella Langley, Love and Life Again.

0: Ellen Langley up 5 to number 24, Love and Life Again. I'm Lon Helton, and coming up, we're going to hear about the new music that's coming from my co-host, Kane Brown. Country Countdown
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0: Kane Brown is this week's Countdown co-host. We're at 23. Graylin James, Water at a Wedding.

0: Graylin James again at number 23. That's Water at a Wedding. Kane Brown, along as my co-host this week, we're talking earlier about the song "Woman." That's just such a great feel-good song, and stars in the video a couple people that we're familiar with in your life. But this is the first single from the new album.
1: Yeah,
0: and 10 years since the first one. 10 years, 1 year, 100 years. What's it feel like?
1: Yeah, I mean, honestly, it kind of feels like just yesterday. It blows my mind, and I've been saying I feel like time stopped in 2019.
0: Mm-hmm.
1: So, yeah, I mean, what's cool about this industry is you can keep reinventing yourself as much as you want. At least I feel that way. So this is like, I don't know, I'm really excited for this record. I'm really excited for this single to be the first one off the record and being in the top 10. And I'm excited to see what everybody has to come that I'm going to release pretty soon. I'm excited for the music. So,
0: well, just hearing you describe the music gets me excited to hear it. And we will come back, talk some more about the new music of Kane Brown. Right now, back to the countdown at 22. Here's Dustin Lynch and Easy to Love.

0: John Party again at number 20. That's Boots Off. We're counting them down here with Kane Brown. Talking earlier about your bar and restaurant, Kane Brown's on Broadway here in Nashville. Of course, you're not the only artist around with a bar downtown. And, of course, you're good buddies with Chris Young, who just opened Famous Friends, of course, named after a duet that you guys did. And, of course, Chris had the grand opening, what, just a couple of months ago?
1: I know. I missed it. He was upset with me.
0: Oh, the opening?
1: Yeah. Yeah, I missed it. I was supposed to go. I told him I was going to go, and it was a bad friend and didn't make it. I was going to go the next day, though, but he said he didn't need me, so I felt bad.
0: Yeah, in a little different spot. It's not down on Broadway where all the other ones are. It's over on actually probably a little area where a lot of people in the industry go over and have lunch and,
1: yeah.
0: Or at night after Predators games. Or
1: it's kind of a spot to escape the tourists.
0: Yeah, for sure.
1: Me and Chris, we have so many similarities, and I guess I would have to say he's probably taking the number one spot of me being closest to someone, especially just with Famous Friends. You know, he was the first artist I met when I got to Nashville, and we've wrote so much together, and we have a couple songs together, and it's just a great friendship / brotherhood. It's good to be able to call him a friend and have somebody that close.

Chris Young and my co-host Kane Brown. They're number one from 5 years ago. That's Famous Friends. Kane's current top 10 is Woman, but we are at 19 in this week's countdown. Here's Hardy along with Eric Church, Morgan Wallen, and Tim McGraw-MacArthur.

Hardy with Eric Church, Morgan Wallen, and Tim McGraw at 19 MacArthur. I'm Lon Helton, and coming up, we're going to hear the secret behind the new workout from my co-host, Kane Brown.

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12: 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We are at 18 with Riley Green, Think Is You Drunk.

0: Riley Green up one to number 18, Think As You Drunk. Kane Brown is this week's Countdown co-host, and a bit ago we heard Scotty McCreery talking about your workout.
1: You've always been pretty buff, or at least recently, but you look like you lost some weight, too.
2: Yeah, I lost 20 pounds.
1: Did you really?
2: Mm-hmm.
1: Doing what? Or not doing what?
2: I'm kind of bodybuilding now, but it just all started with fasting and losing weight and really working out, and now I'm just trying to push myself to see where I can get my body to.
1: What's the difference in working out and bodybuilding?
2: You got to watch what you eat when it comes to bodybuilding. So, like, you can work out and then, you know, I had to work out, go get a cookie or something.
1: Right.
2: For me, I'm not doing that.
1: Well, you figured I burned 10,000 calories just now. I can put 500 in.
2: Yeah, now I'm just it's just water and protein and rice and potatoes and meat, of course.
1: That's your diet?
2: Yeah. I don't drink any sodas, Gatorades, alcohol.
1: Just, sugar?
2: Yeah, no sugar at all.
1: Yeah, all that stuff has sugar, right? Wow. Yeah. Why put yourself through this? Isn't that painful?
2: No, I feel great. I have a lot of energy. I love seeing transformation in my body.
1: Yeah.
2: And then, because I've worked out for years just playing sports, and this is the most I've ever seen my body change. So I think it's just like now it's just a game to see how far I can go.
0: Well, from the looks of things, at least for this year, it looks like you've come pretty far. And I do want to come back, talk some more about why you're doing all this. We will with Kane Brown after 17, Lainey Wilson and John Mayer, Phone Keys Wallet.

0: Lainey Wilson and John Mayer up one at number 17, Phone Keys Wallet. We're counting them down to Kane Brown. Talk a little bit about your workout program here and also how you've changed your diet.
1: What's the ultimate goal with all this?
2: See how shredded I can get.
1: I mean, that's what drives you?
2: I want to be on
1: just
2: covers.
1: The goal to see what...
2: Yeah, it's cover magazines and see where I can go. No telling, you know.
1: That's fascinating to say that. I mean, that's the goal, right? Is to see how shredded I can get.
2: Well, yeah. Well, it's a mindset thing too, because it's always, you know, you got to make yourself do it. And I feel like the fast and the running, like, because I had to push myself to run a mile to start, and now I just run a mile every day, and it's a mind thing of just it sets you up for life too, because you'll be like, oh, this is hard, I can't do it. Yada, yada, yada. But at the end of the day, it's just you don't give up.
1: Do you feel it in the live show? Do you feel just a difference in your performances on stage?
2: Definitely.
1: Yeah?
2: With the working out and running and eating right and not wanting to put the alcohol back in my body, it just gave me a different type of energy. And I don't know, you've been able to see it on stage. I've had people that work with me just say the energy is a lot different.
1: And I guess if you're working on the breath control also, or just...
2: Definitely a lot easier to breathe, yeah. Because especially for me, I would come out at the beginning of my shows all hype and be out of breath before the second song. And we, you know, we don't like to stop, so we just go straight to the next song.
1: Yeah.
2: So I would say that's a huge help as well.
1: I'll bet. We are going to get back to the countdown here with the very buff Kane Brown. We're at 16. Here's Dan and Shay. Say so.

0: Dan and Shay up one to number 16 with Say So. I'm Lon Helton, and coming up, the latest duet from my co-host Kane Brown's childhood friend, Lauren Elena.
1: I was riding my motorcycle down Muldoon on a sunny day when a car pulled right out in front of me. 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

0: Board members who value homeschooling, they know it takes effort, brings great personalized success, and they will support you in that mission. 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It's Frontier Charter School, where they achieve academic excellence for homeschoolers, and they're enrolling now at frontiercs.org.
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2: 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Kane Brown is this week's Countdown co-host. We're at 15. Here's Zach Scott King. Get to drinkin'.

0: Zach Scott King again at number 15, Get to Drinking. We're counting them down here with Kane Brown as we have been talking. You're working on a new album. It'll be your fifth. And I've seen where it has been kind of described as Kane 2.0.
1: Yeah.
0: But is this, are you making a big pivot, a little pivot, a big change, a little change? I mean, where are you with the new music?
1: I would say more, I don't know, I'm terrible at explaining, but like more nostalgic, I would say. I got a song with, like, I've got a song with Shania Twain. It's like the male version of Whose Bed Has Your Boots Been Under.
0: Really?
1: Yeah, and then I have another song called The Night that sounds like very 50s.
0: 50s, like doo-wop 50s, or what kind of
1: 50s? Yeah. And then another song called Drink a Beer that kind of, I've heard people say that's like leaning towards more of the Eagles kind of sound. Yeah, so it's cool. But then we have some, I have like one that could be a crossover that's the band just absolutely slays, and it's a like a Christian song, I'd say. And then the other one

0: is a straight modern country smash.
1: Hmm.
0: So yeah, I think we have a lot of hits on the record.
1: Well, I think that's one of the things it'll have in common with your four previous albums is lots of hits for sure. Of course, the current hit is called Woman, still ahead in the top 10. Right now, back to the countdown with Kane Brown at 14. Here's Zach Topp, South of Sanity.

0: Zach Top once again at number 14, South of Sanity. We're counting them down here with Kane Brown. Up next is the latest from a very longtime friend of yours, Lauren Elena. I think everybody knows that you guys were friends since, what, middle school? Or
1: yep,
0: something
1: great.
0: Like that. You guys met. Man, that is really, really neat to have that relationship. But tell me about how Never Been in Love kind of came together.
1: Man, it was real simple. Lauren sent me a song. She said, I did a song for your record. You got to do one for mine. And loved the song. The message is cool. Very, very hitty, very catchy. Can't stop singing it. And then just that connection we have. She's just like my little sister. So jumped on there, made it real easy. It took me 30 minutes out of my day.

I really, really like this song a lot. And, of course, people can find it wherever they get their music. It's called Never Fell in Love by Kane Brown and Lauren Elena. That'll be on her new album, Stages, out on August 28th. The album also includes her current hit, next at number 13. It's Lauren, along with Chase Matthew, All My Exes.

0: Lauren Elena and Chase Matthew, once again at number 13, All My Exes. I'm Lon Helton, along with my co-host Kane Brown, who just took a little peek ahead in the chart, and he told me that he wants to talk about Taylor Swift. Country Countdown
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4: These are the top 30 country hits in the USA. We're counting them down with Kane Brown. At 12, it's Luke Bryan, Country, and She Knows It.

0: Luke Bryan again at number 12, Country and She Knows It. We're counting them down here with Kane Brown. And hey, before we leave Luke, I want to talk about you getting down to Crash My Playa back in 2025 with him. Were you able to spend much time down there?
1: No. Oh, okay. We ended up having to leave. I forgot what I had, but everybody told me, they're like, you got to come up Saturday.
0: Yeah. Well, I was going to ask, because normally Luke will surprise somebody and say, let's sing this song that they hadn't talked about before, right?
1: Yeah.
0: So that's quite the operation down there, that Crash My Playa. We went down, not this year, but last year. And it's just such great fun.
1: Yeah, I had a ball. We got booked like so far away from the festival. So Lainey was at my hotel. I saw her, but everybody else was closer to the venue. So I didn't really see many people. But Luke ended up running into Luke, which was cool. I had to beg him 4 years to be on that festival. He said every year it just didn't work out or something. So
0: good.
1: Yeah, but it was good. I'm glad I got to experience it. And it's a ball. If you haven't been, you should go.
0: I'm glad he finally said yes to you if you were asking for 4 years to get down there.
1: Yeah.
0: Good time. And, you know, I love it, too, because a lot of new artists playing by the pool during the day, and then you guys headlining at night on a big stage on the beach.
1: Yes. No, it was really cool. I'm glad I got to experience it.
0: Yeah, and I think that's the right way to say it. It is an experience for sure. Speaking of Luke, he's part of this next song at number 11. It's George Burge with Luke Bryan, Ride, Ride, Ride.

0: John Morgan up one and number 10, Kid Myself. We're counting them down this week with Kane Brown. Your current top 10 is Woman. But want to go back and get another of your recent hits. Tell me about a song you had a hand in writing, I Can Feel It.
1: Yeah, we're doing about to do Stagecoach, and we're talking about an iconic artist to come out with us. And Phil Collins was one of them that popped in our heads. And then the next day we had a write in Canada. And Gabe, which is a writer on the song, he just did like a little sample, like a country sample of...
0: Mm-hmm.
1: I Can Feel It. And then we just started writing to it, and just it came to be.
0: Of course, the chorus kind of draws a little inspiration from the Phil Collins In the Air Tonight.
1: Yeah. So it made it a little bit easier because we already knew what we were writing towards. It came out pretty quick.

My co-host Kane Brown and a number one from a couple of years ago, I Can Feel It. Kane's current hit is Woman, which is just ahead in the countdown. But at number nine, here's Kenny Chesney, Carry On.

0: Kenny Chesney at number 9, that's Carry On. Kane Brown along as my co-host this week. And up next at 8 is Taylor Swift. And I didn't know this, but you were telling me that you were part of her very special day.
1: Yeah, I just went to her and Travis's wedding.
0: Yeah.
1: It was awesome. I loved the country music community that was in the corner. All hanging out together. It was just nice seeing everybody.
0: I think I saw a picture. Did you guys take like a group shot somewhere?
1: They probably did. Me and Kate didn't know about it.
0: Oh, okay.
1: So we were over there with Pat and Brittany and
0: Patrick Mahomes.
1: Yeah.
0: And, whenever you say sorry. Pat, I love that. Just gotta drop in Patrick Mahomes there. Yeah.
1: Yes, we were hanging with them and just kind of chilling over there. And there was like Jennifer Lopez and just like all these crazy, like so many crazy people there. And then over in a corner, Miranda walked up to us and she's like, yeah, we're all back here in the corner. Y'all should come hang out with us. So we went over there and it was Kelsey and Lil Big Town and a couple other people that were in the industry.
0: Mm-hmm.
1: And yeah, it was just nice getting to hang out with everybody.
0: Yeah, a hang that was the party of all parties, right? Talking about Taylor Swift, who is next at number 8, I Knew It, I Knew You.

0: Taylor Swift at number 8, I Knew It, I Knew You. I'm Lon Helton, and coming up, how a night out on the town led to the current hit by my co-host, Kane Brown.
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5: Kane Brown in here helping me count down this week's hits. We're at 7. Here's Stella Lefty in Boston. On a train.

0: Stella Lefty up a couple to number 7 with Boston. Kane Brown is my co-host this week. We talked earlier that this is the 10th anniversary of your debut album. Of course, that year you also were out on the road with Florida Georgia Line. And of course, last year you took FGL's Tyler Hubbard out on your tour. And he was here. It was so cool as he was talking about it, just kind of being this full circle moment for you guys.
1: Yeah, that was cool, man. I love Kane. What a guy. And to be able to be back out on the road with him and, you know, getting to relive the first time we did it was super fun and nostalgic. And, yeah, full circle, you know. It was really cool. And I got to watch Kane grow exponentially over the years. And to be back out and to see where he's, you know, I think we were the first band to take him out. So
0: yeah,
1: it was
0: so
1: really early on. And to see where him and his band have gone since then is really incredible, to see all these venues sold out and Kane's just completely turned into a professional and incredible artist and performer. So yeah, it was really, really cool for both of us and a great opportunity for me. And Kane just feels like family, so him and his whole camp, it was just nice to be back out together.
2: Yeah, I love T-Hub. T-Hub's on his fitness journey too, but him being on tour with me was awesome. It was a very full circle moment.
0: Yeah.
2: It was cool seeing that, you know, he still has basically the same band, so we knew a lot of those guys from going out with him. And Jimmy, my band leader, was also in their band originally, so him also getting to be out and hanging out with all the guys was cool. Amen.

0: Tyler Hubbard is number one from 3 years ago, Dancing in the Country. Kane Brown is my Countdown co-host this week. We now come to your song at number six. And of course, you're one of the writers on this. And I read somewhere that you were in a writing session with a bunch of guys and you went out to warm up some food and had this epiphany of this song or this idea. And you came back to them and said, okay, boys, we're writing this one.
1: Yeah, I was on my back porch with my friends. And they were bored, and they were like, we need to go. Let's go to Broadway. And normally when we go to Broadway, I'll go out, and then I'm stuck in a corner, and people want to take pictures, and then my friends will hang out with the girls that I took the picture with. And so I'm like their wingman.
0: Right.
1: And so...
0: There is another name for that, but we'll let
1: it
0: go.
1: Yeah, so I was like... And I just remember, because my back window is glass, and I was looking through the living room, and every time I go out, I'm like, man, why am I here? And, you know, my family's at home. Because, like, 30 minutes, if I leave and I go down the road, most of the time I'm like, what am I missing out on? And so I looked in and I saw Kate and I was like, y'all talking about girls, but I got a woman. And I never wrote it down. So fast forward, we're at this writer's retreat. We're on, like, song 7 or song 8 of the day. Like, we started at 10 a.m. Now it's probably 9 p.m.
0: And wow.
1: And so I'm warming up my food, and I'm like, come on, bro, think of a hit. And then all of a sudden it was like, they're talking about girls, but I got a woman. And so then I didn't even wait for the food to stop. I ran back, and I was like, guys, I got our next song. And I told them, and they're like, where's that been? And they said, well, we're not even going to finish this song. We're going to write that one. And then once we wrote that one, it came out quick. They're like, yeah, I'm done for the night. It's like, we're not going to get one better than that.
0: Yeah, what a great story of how this song came about. It's my co-host, Kane Brown, at number six, Woman.

0: My co-host Kane Brown at number six with Woman. I am Lon Helton, and coming up, Kane gets a text from Jason Aldean.
1: What do?
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0: This week's Countdown co-host is Kane Brown. We're at five. It's Jason Aldean and Don't Tell on Me.

0: Jason Aldean topped the countdown for 2 weeks with that song. It's a number five this week. It's Don't Tell on Me. Kane Brown's my co-host. And before we leave Jason, he was just in here as my co-host, and he was telling me that he texted you right after your golfing incident.
1: You know, I heard the other day that, you know, he had had an incident on the golf course, and my wife was like, did you hear Kane got hit with a golf ball? And I said, no, and I was kind of like, I texted him, and even when I was texting, I go, hey, I'm trying not to laugh as I text you this right now, but how did you get hit in the head with a golf ball? And I didn't realize how bad it was, but it was like 150 miles an hour to the back of the ear and like split his ear. It was like, it was pretty gnarly stuff. And so, yeah. You know, I just thought maybe one kind of popped him on top of the head or something, which,
2: right.
1: You know, nothing crazy, but I didn't realize, yeah, it was a pretty gnarly thing. So I'm glad he's good, and he's tough as a pine nut, so he'll be fine.
0: Imagine you heard from a lot of people.
3: Yeah, I was actually surprised how many people hit me up, just checking on me. But yeah, I don't know. I want to know where he got tough as a pine knot from.
0: Isn't that an old Georgia saying?
3: I've never heard that in my life. He aged himself with that one.
0: You know what? I didn't pick up on that the first time he said it. And so next time, I'll ask him where that came from.
3: Yeah.
0: Talking about Jason Aldean, who's at five. As we move on to number four, here's Bailey Zimmerman and Chevy Silverado.

0: Bailey Zimmerman up one to number four, Chevy Silverado.
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1: I'm Kane Brown here this week with Lon Helton. Coming up, Lon and I will have the number 1 song in the USA.
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7: 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We're counting down the week's top 30 country hits with my co-host Kane Brown at number 2, Ella Langley and Morgan Wallen, I Can't Love You Anymore.

0: Ellen Langley and Morgan Wallen, once again at number two, I Can't Love You Anymore. Kane Brown is my co-host this week, and when we first came in the studio and you kind of took a look at the chart, you kind of smiled and looked up when you saw that Morgan Wallen is both number one and number two.
1: Yeah, man, I see him again at 28.
0: Yeah.
1: Save some room for the rest of us, man. Jeez.
0: You heard from him lately?
1: Actually, he texted me today, invited me to something. I don't know if I'll be here or not. I think it's like a golf thing.
0: Oh, yeah?
1: Yeah. Actually, you heard of Bounty Club? New golf course in Nashville?
0: I haven't.
1: Justin Timberlake's golf course.
0: Oh, yeah, yeah. Yes. I didn't know the name of it.
1: Yeah, yeah. It's insane.
0: Have you played it?
1: Yeah, I just played it 2 days ago. That's where I got hit.
0: Really? Yeah. I didn't realize it was open, I guess.
1: Yeah, I'm a member there. So I run into Morgan quite a bit. And then everybody's there. Luke Combs, Dirk Bentley. Yeah, but it's a nice spot. It's 1,000,000% the best course in Nashville.
0: So this is the one for the guys, all the guys in the south side of town are up Troubadour, and all you guys are up there.
1: Yeah, don't get me wrong, Troubadour's cool, but Troubadour don't touch this course.
0: Oh, yeah?
1: Yeah. It don't stand a chance. But there, I mean, it's a golfer's course. I think it's top 100 courses.
0: Already?
1: They're talking about doing one of the PGA things there. I mean, it's insane.
0: Yeah, I've heard that. And also sounds like a course that that I might want to avoid. And, of course, we started talking about golf and Morgan Wallen, who has the number one song in the USA with Don't We.

0: Morgan Wallen spending his second week at number one, don't we? Country Countdown USA. And there they are, the top 30 country hits in the USA as compiled by Country Aircheck. We've been counting them down here with Kane Brown, and as you mentioned earlier, you don't really have a full-blown tour this year. What's on your schedule for the rest of this year?
1: I'm just hanging out. I think everything of mine is kind of just getting pushed.
0: Because?
1: Just music.
0: Yeah.
1: Yeah, just making sure everything's right.
0: Right.
1: Like I said, I used to put pressure on myself all the time. The music industry's so saturated right now, I'm just chilling.
0: Since you're just kind of chilling, what would you think about coming back next week and helping me count down the hits again?
1: Yeah.
0: All right, great news. And we will talk some more about your new music, including the duet with Shania Twain. And again, thank you for the time this week helping me count down the hits.
1: Yes, sir. Thank you.

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8: 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It's Alaska's hottest country, KBAR 104.1. Good morning, I'm Steve Franklin with the Daily Almanac. Monday, August 17th, the 229th day of the year. We have 136 days left to go of 2026. And today, we are celebrating Black Cat Appreciation Day. I don't know why we want to appreciate black cats, but today's the day to do it. It's National Thrift Shop Day, National Vanilla Custard Day, Baby Boomers Recognition Day, National Pineapple Juice Day, it's World Ribeye Day. I'll take a ribeye, thank you very much. And National Termite Prevention Day. There's only 3 weeks until Labor Day. Our sun rose this morning at 6:12. It's going to set at 9:54. That's 15 hours and 42 minutes of daylight. If it's your birthday, well, we wish you a big old happy birthday. You're sharing your birthday with Elvis star Austin Butler, who's 35. Donnie Wahlberg is 57. Sean Penn is 66. Belinda Carlisle from the Go-Go's is 68. And Robert De Niro is 83 today.
9: Plenty of water on the roadways this morning of South Central, but no incidents or accidents to report. A bit of a slow go getting onto J-Bear at the D Street and Boniface gates now. That's time saver traffic.
10: 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Spotty skies and rain showers. High today near 60. Southeast winds around 10 miles per hour. Chance of rain this evening. Cloudy skies. Low drops down to 55 with south winds around 10 miles per hour. Gusting as high as 25. Rain showers early tomorrow. Mostly cloudy through the day with our high near 62.
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0: We are Alaska's hottest country, K-Bear 104.1. Good morning, I'm Steve Franklin. Thanks so much for listening today. Here's what's trending in the news. This doesn't happen very often. Joey Chestnut, who's always breaking records with his eating, well, he was defeated recently in a tater tot eating contest. He was edged out by two fans who tag team a tray of tots. This happened at Lake County Dockhounds game outside of Milwaukee. Well, Spider-Man, The Brand New Day, recently became the fastest film to reach $700 million at the box office, and they did it in 13 days. That's a record for sure. Well, it's really hot down in the States. Everybody's complaining about the heat, and there's certain foods you should avoid eating during the heat wave. There's the three worst foods to eat during a heat wave. Ice cream is at the top of the list. It may feel cool going in, but it's high in fat and sugar. It actually can make you feel warmer after you eat it. They suggest eating yogurt-based treats with frozen berries or bananas, coconut water for hydration. Salty snacks and white bread are the other top two things to stay away from while it's hot outside. Don't want to eat it. And this guy, who is a Star Wars fan, was able to bring in his Star Wars blaster through TSA, according to Parade Magazine. He had the blaster prop in a gun case, and it had a note that says, "This is a toy. It's not functional, but it's very expensive. Please be careful." The TSA opened up the gun case, inspected the blaster, and then stuck a note back in it that said, "This is really cool, dude." There you go. Another Star Wars fan that was working as a TSA agent. And there you go. Those are your trending stories in the news today.
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2: Plenty of water on the roadways this morning of South Central, but no incidents or accidents to report. A bit of a slow go getting onto J-Bear at the D Street and Boniface gates now. That's Time Saver Traffic.
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4: 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That's why they've

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1: Plenty of water on the roadways this morning of South Central, but no incidents or accidents to report. A bit of a slow go getting onto J-Bear at the D Street and Boniface gates now. That's time saver traffic.
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10: Cloudy skies and rain showers. High today near 60. Southeast winds around 10 miles per hour. Chance of rain this evening. Cloudy skies. Low drops down to 55 with south winds around 10 miles per hour. Gusting as high as 25. Rain showers early tomorrow. Mostly cloudy through the day with our high near 62.
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He left his fortune to some guy he barely knew. His kids were mad as hell.

0: KBR 104.1. Good morning. I'm Steve Franklin. Here's what's happening in the celebrity news. It looks like Taylor and Travis's wedding guests are getting pretty upset because they all had to sign a non-disclosure agreement, but Travis is talking about the wedding in public. It's like, wah, wah, wah. Why is the bride and groom allowed to talk about the wedding and we're not? Well, you know what? That's the way it is. The bride and groom can set the rules and you agreed to them. That's why you were allowed to go to the wedding. But, you know, it is about time that Taylor and Travis released their wedding album. We all want to see pictures. We all want to see her wedding gown. So, come on. What are we waiting for? Let's get those pictures out. Well, Lainey Wilson has got a new clothing line. She's dropped a new Wrangler collection. Her pieces include a denim trench coat, a rose gold snap shirt, and a denim moto jacket, along with horse print jeans. So keep your eyes open for Lainey Wilson's new Wrangler collection. Well, Jenny McCarthy recently had a moment with the power slap champion, Dempster. That's her name, Ellie Dempster. They were having dinner in Vegas, and they sat next to the power slap champion. Jenny actually asked her to slap her. I would not want to be slapped by the power slap champion. That is going to hurt. Yeah, no thanks. I will, I'll just eat my dinner and mind my own business. Thank you very much. And that's what's happening in celebrity news today.
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0: 104.1, Alaska's hottest country. I'm Steve Franklin. Getting excited because, you know, summer's over, which means it's time for the Alaska State Fair. Oh, man, I'm looking forward to the cardiac arrest. It's my favorite thing at the fair. It's a giant baked potato with, a pound of cheese and butter. And, oh my God, it's so good. I've been looking forward to that. I get one once a year. That's my thing, along with some other stuff. But that's my favorite. The other thing I'm looking forward to is Nate Smith. He's going to be performing at the Alaska State Fair on August 29th. That's the date of the show. That's just coming up in a couple of weeks. And we have your tickets for free. All you have to do is go to listentothebear.com and get signed up. Nate Smith concert tickets. 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

0: KBR 104.1, Alaska's hottest country. I'm Steve Franklin. Well, now that the kids are going to be heading back to school here real soon, of course, now we got to start worrying about them bringing home illnesses, colds and flu, and God forbid, cyclospora. Let's hope that the kids not get cyclospora when they're at school, especially in the cafeteria.
1: Greetings, parents, and welcome to a brand new school year. This is a special message from the cafeteria regarding the recent cyclospora outbreak. First, we want to assure you that your children are completely safe here at school. Why? Because the last place you're going to find lettuce is in our cafeteria. Seriously, when was the last time you saw a vegetable in this building? In fact, there's a pretty good chance most of our lunch ladies have never even heard of vegetables. See, our cafeteria has maintained an aggressive zero-tolerance policy towards healthy food for years, and our so-called healthy options always arrive in one

0: one of two forms: frozen or completely unrecognizable. Now, to be fair, we've heard rumors that some schools are indeed serving fresh salads, but here we prefer to remove the risk by removing the salad. That's why today's lunch is the same as it is every day: scorched pizza rolls, chicken nuggets filled with pink goo, and something we're calling chocolate milk because the USDA won't let us call it brown beverage.
1: Ew!
0: That means your child can rest easy, knowing there's virtually no chance they'll encounter contaminated produce at lunchtime. After all, there's plenty of things in our cafeteria that could potentially make a child sick, but lettuce definitely isn't one of them. So parents, here's looking forward to a fantastic new year. And thanks for trusting us to feed your kids.
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4: Skies and rain showers. High today near 60. Southeast winds around 10 miles per hour. Chance of rain this evening. Cloudy skies. Low drops down to 55 with south winds around 10 miles per hour. Gusting as high as 25. Rain showers early tomorrow. Mostly cloudy through the day with our high near 62.
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0: on your radio and online at listentothebear.com. I'm Steve Franklin. So my dog Buster just celebrated his birthday yesterday. He is now 7 years old. He's doing good. He's spoiled to death. And you know what? If you got a new puppy in your home and you're trying to think of a great name for your dog, well, according to a new article, here are the top 10 most popular dog names for 2026. Here we go, starting with number 10, Lola, Charlie, Lucy, Buddy. Oh, Buddy, that was a great dog. That was my favorite dog I had. I miss Buddy. Milo, Daisy, Coco, Max, Luna, and Bella. Those are your top names, top 10. So if you're struggling trying to figure out what to name your dog, you can pick one of those 10 names and you'll do okay. Luna, Bella, Max, those are pretty good names, but I like Buddy and Buster.
1: 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That's Time Saver Traffic.
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0: 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And this is comedian Moody McCarthy.
1: But here's my money-making idea. I have my front tooth is fake. I got it knocked out playing a Little League when I was 11. So my whole adult life, fake tooth. And if anyone has fake teeth, you know, they don't stain like your natural teeth. So slowly they don't match, right? So my dentist is trying to talk me into whitening my natural teeth. I go, hey, doc, I'm on a budget here. I go, wouldn't it be way cheaper to stain the fake tooth? I got 31 teeth that look the same. One is different. But if you bought a new door for your house that didn't match, you wouldn't repaint your house. You'd repaint the door. So here's my invention. I invented coffee strips, everybody. Coffee strips. Right before you go to bed, put a coffee strip right on your fake tooth. It's decaf. I won't keep you up. I thought that through. That's a $200 idea right there, folks. Max. Well, my dentist gives me the little dental floss to go. Do you guys get hooked up with a little dental floss to go? Yeah. I don't have the heart to tell the guy. I didn't finish the one from last year, but I appreciate it. It's only 3 yards. I still got a yard left. I used 2 yards the day before because I know I'm going to the dentist. Get right in there. But here's how I'll leave you this. Here's how I'm planning to make money. I'm writing screenplays for movies, and I just want to write one big blockbuster and quit. So I'm shooting for the top. I wrote a sequel to Titanic. Wasn't my favorite movie, but it made $2 billion worldwide. I go, let's get on this thing, right? And I know people want to see the same cast in the sequel. And I know Jack passed away at the end of the first one. That's okay. I gave Jack an identical twin brother. Played by Leonardo DiCaprio. The twin meets Kate Winslet at Jack's funeral. They fall in love and get engaged. And for the wedding, they try to go back to England. But they take the Hindenburg. Big money right there. I wrote a sequel to a movie I never even saw. It's from the same director. James Cameron did a movie called The Abyss. I never even saw it. I don't know the plot, and I wrote the sequel. Son of Abyss, right there. And then it's got
0: that is Moody McCarthy on the 720 Funny. 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And if that isn't enough for you, we got more comedy coming your way. Mike Ford, our very own Ford on Board, will bring you the 420 Funny like he does every Monday through Friday, right here from Dry Bar Comedy and K-Bear. 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
2: A lot of standing water on the roads of South Central Alaska, but no incidents or accidents to report presently. That's time saver traffic. Traffic.
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10: Cloudy skies and rain showers. High today near 60. Southeast winds around 10 miles per hour. Chance of rain this evening. Cloudy skies. Low drops down to 55 with south winds around 10 miles per hour. Gusting as high as 25. Rain showers early tomorrow. Mostly cloudy through the day with our high near 62.
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0: KBAR 104.1, Alaska's hottest country. I'm Steve Franklin, and congratulations going out to Stephen Bibelhausen. He lives in Cleveland, Ohio, and he just broke the world record. It's the fastest mile pushing a baby stroller. That's right. He ran this mile in 4 minutes and 17 seconds. He beat the last record of 4 minutes and 26 seconds that was broken in June of 2025. And that's right. He ran across Cleveland's Hope Memorial Bridge, running, pushing a baby stroller. Not too bad. He gets a certificate to hang on the wall for running the fastest mile, which is a lot more than I could do, especially pushing a baby stroller. There you go. Time right now to check in with our very own B-Dub with the B-Dub Breakdown.
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2: Matthew McConaughey was on The Tonight Show last week and apparently decided being an Oscar-winning actor wasn't enough. He joined Jimmy Fallon and indie folk band The Last Bison for a bluegrass version of Ella Langley's Choosing Texas, with Matthew singing and playing mandolin. Ella saw it, reposted the clip saying, "I may never recover from this," which, fair. If Matthew McConaughey covers your song, you just shut the laptop and call it a career. And those Yellowstone rumors aren't dead yet either. McConaughey says he and Taylor Sheridan are still talking about what a project could be, but nothing is real yet. All right. Get on with it. I'm hanging out every night, and you're invited. I'm B-Dub. 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
4: A lot of standing water on the roads of South Central Alaska, but no incidents or accidents to report presently. That's Time Saver Traffic.
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0: KBR 104.1. Good morning. I'm Steve Franklin. Time right now for things you didn't know yesterday. This is my little pile of useless trivia. Yeah, it's not going to get you anywhere. You're not going to get rich off of it, but you might impress a coworker in the break room this morning. Now, a lot of us Alaskans know this, but it still makes me scratch my head. Alaska is the westernmost and easternmost state in the United States. I know. It makes my head hurt just thinking about it. And if you're a fan of the Big Bang Theory, did you know the original title for the show was Lenny, Penny, and Kenny? Yeah, I like the Big Bang Theory better, too. And Doctor Who holds the Guinness World Record for the longest-running science fiction TV series. It's been on the air since 1963. And here's something you may not know. None of the Beatles could actually read sheet music. None of them. But George Harrison played 26 instruments, but couldn't read sheet music. Well, there you go. Those are things you didn't know yesterday. Aren't you glad you stuck around for that? Probably not.
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0: Alaska's Honest Country, KBR 104.1. Time for some criminally clueless stories. Our first one coming to us from Jonesboro, Arkansas. This woman faces felony charges for stealing Slim Jims. You would think a felony charge would be kind of harsh for Slim Jims, but it turns out Tanya Reynolds, what she did was she was in a convenience store. She spilled a large fountain drink to distract store employees, and while they were busy cleaning up her soda, she stole a whole handful of beef jerkies. The store called 911 after watching the surveillance video. Turns out she got the felony charge because this was her third time in doing the same theft. Well, that'll get you a felony. Well, this idiot on an airline flight, a Mexican man, was arrested at a Tokyo airport because they found 200 live reptiles inside his suitcase. They were stuffed inside 22 pairs of socks and also in rolled up t-shirts. When they opened up the suitcase, they found alligator lizards and all kinds of reptiles. He bought them in Mexico for $3 a piece and was planning on selling them in Japan for $800 a piece. Yep, he ain't going to be selling those in Japan. He's going to be spending some time in a Japan prison is what's going to happen. And some idiot distracted the traffic in Washington, D.C. because they thought they found a bomb outside of a fire station. Yep, they found this thing at the back of the fire station. It had exposed wires. They called a bomb squad and a canine unit. They all moved in to investigate. They shut down traffic for hours as they were investigating what they thought was a bomb. Turns out it was an adult toy. They're not specifying what type of adult toy it is, but you could only imagine what it could have been. But it wasn't a bomb, and nobody got hurt. But somebody left their adult toy at the fire station, and everybody thought, oh, it was going to blow up. Nope, it's not. These people are criminally clueless, for sure.
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2: A lot of standing water on the roads of South Central Alaska, but no incidents or accidents to report presently. That's Time Saver Traffic.
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3: Cloudy skies and rain showers. High today near 60. Southeast winds around 10 miles per hour. Chance of rain this evening. Cloudy skies. Low drops down to 55 with south winds around 10 miles per hour. Gusting as high as 25. Rain showers early tomorrow. Mostly cloudy through the day with our high near 62.
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8: Time for some food news. Well, Oreo has got some new flavors they're going to be debuting on August 24th. Banana pudding. It sounds pretty good. Deep fried Oreos. Yeah, I like that idea. The one I don't like, chicken and waffles. I don't want my Oreo cookies to taste like chicken and waffles. I'll pass on that one. But deep fried and banana pudding? Yeah, sure, I'll try them. Reese's is bringing back their Halloween pumpkin bowl. This bowl contains 110 snack-sized candies just in time for Halloween. And Krispy Kreme, starting tomorrow, is debuting 6 Pokemon donuts. Pikachu, Bulbasaur, Charmander, Squirtle, Jigglypuff, and a Pokeball. They're all available for pre-order. And over the weekend, Starbucks brought back their Unicorn Frappuccino. Fans were really excited. They've been waiting almost 10 years for this sweet and tart blend of mango, blue drizzle, whipped cream, and pink and blue toppings. The only problem is that the Starbucks baristas were not excited about it coming back because of how complicated it is to make the drink. There was a lot of people standing on waiting for them to make them because it takes so long. So, yeah, the staff are glad that it was only for a limited time and it only came out this past weekend. And if you head to London, well, you might want to stop by KFC because they're opening up a wine bar and they're going to be serving chicken wine. I'm not quite sure what the chicken wine, how that works, but they're opening this up on August 28th. They're pairing fried chicken with a French wine. They're bringing back their chicken wine for this event. Is it made with chicken? Or the chicken, is it soaked in wine? I don't know, but I'll pass. Thank you.
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10: Northbound Seward Highway definitely busy now from 36th Avenue down to Northern Lights. 36th Avenue eastbound struggles a bit as you approach Lake Otis. Southbound Elmore now is slow. That's from the Alaska Airlines roundabout down through Ambassador Drive. And watch your speed inbound Glen between the Moose Run Golf Course and the Muldoon exit. Time Saver Traffic.
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0: KBR 104.1, Alaska's hottest country. I'm Steve Franklin. Getting excited because, you know, summer's over, which means it's time for the Alaska State Fair. Oh, man, I'm looking forward to the cardiac arrest. It's my favorite thing at the fair. It's a giant baked potato with, a pound of cheese and butter. And, oh my God, it's so good. I've been looking forward to that. I get one once a year. That's my thing, along with some other stuff. But that's my favorite. The other thing I'm looking forward to is Nate Smith. He's going to be performing at the Alaska State Fair on August 29th. That's the date of the show. That's just coming up in a couple weeks. And we have your tickets for free. All you have to do is go to listentothebear.com and get signed up. Nate Smith concert tickets. We're going to give you a pair as well as two tickets to get into the fair so you can enjoy a whole day of Alaska State Fair action and then end it with a great concert from Nate Smith. 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We have 14 pair of tickets to give away in total. 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
2: Northbound Seward Highway definitely busy now from 36th Avenue down to Northern Lights. 36th Avenue eastbound struggles a bit as you approach Lake Otis. Southbound Elmore now is slow. That's from the Alaska Airlines roundabout down through Ambassador Drive. And watch your speed inbound Glen between the Moose Run Golf Course and the Muldoon exit. Time Saver Traffic.
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14: Cloudy skies and rain showers. High today near 60. Southeast winds around 10 miles per hour. Chance of rain this evening. Cloudy skies. Low drops down to 55 with south winds around 10 miles per hour. Gusting as high as 25. Rain showers early tomorrow. Mostly cloudy through the day with our high near 62.
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0: KBR 104.1. Good morning. I'm Steve Franklin. Here's what's happening in the celebrity news. It looks like Taylor and Travis's wedding guests are getting pretty upset because they all had to sign a non-disclosure agreement, but Travis is talking about the wedding in public. It's like, wah, wah, wah. Why is the bride and groom allowed to talk about the wedding and we're not? Well, you know what? That's the way it is. The bride and groom can set the rules and you agreed to them. That's why you were allowed to go to the wedding. But, you know, it is about time that Taylor and Travis released their wedding album. We all want to see pictures. We all want to see her wedding gown. So, come on. What are we waiting for? Let's get those pictures out. Well, Lainey Wilson has got a new clothing line. She's dropped a new Wrangler collection. Her pieces include a denim trench coat, a rose gold snap shirt, and a denim moto jacket, along with horse print jeans. So keep your eyes open for Lainey Wilson's new Wrangler collection. Well, Jenny McCarthy recently had a moment with the power slap champion, Dempster. That's her name, Ellie Dempster. They were having dinner in Vegas, and they sat next to the power slap champion. Jenny actually asked her to slap her. I would not want to be slapped by the power slap champion. That is going to hurt. Yeah, no thanks. I will, I'll just eat my dinner and mind my own business. Thank you very much. And that's what's happening in celebrity news today.
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2: K-Bear Time Saver Traffic is brought to us by A1 Lawn and Landscaping.
3: Northbound Seward Highway definitely busy now from 36th Avenue down to Northern Lights. 36th Avenue eastbound struggles a bit as you approach Lake Otis. Southbound Elmore now is slow. That's from the Alaska Airlines roundabout down through Ambassador Drive. And watch your speed inbound Glen between the Moose Run Golf Course and the Muldoon exit. Time Saver Traffic.
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0: We are Alaska's hottest country, K-Bear 104.1. Good morning, I'm Steve Franklin. Thanks so much for listening today. Here's what's trending in the news. This doesn't happen very often. Joey Chestnut, who's always breaking records with his eating, well, he was defeated recently in a tater tot eating contest. He was edged out by two fans who tag team a tray of tots. This happened at Lake County Dockhounds game outside of Milwaukee. Well, Spider-Man, The Brand New Day, recently became the fastest film to reach $700 million at the box office, and they did it in 13 days. That's a record for sure. Well, it's really hot down in the States. Everybody's complaining about the heat, and there's certain foods you should avoid eating during the heat wave. There's the three worst foods to eat during a heat wave. Ice cream is at the top of the list. It may feel cool going in, but it's high in fat and sugar. It actually can make you feel warmer after you eat it. They suggest eating yogurt-based treats with frozen berries or bananas, coconut water for hydration. Salty snacks and white bread are the other top two things to stay away from while it's hot outside. Don't want to eat it. And this guy, who is a Star Wars fan, was able to bring in his Star Wars blaster through TSA, according to Parade Magazine. He had the blaster prop in a gun case, and it had a note that says, "This is a toy. It's not functional, but it's very expensive. Please be careful." The TSA opened up the gun case, inspected the blaster, and then stuck a note back in it and said, "This is really cool, dude." There you go. Another Star Wars fan that was working as a TSA agent. And there you go. Those are your trending stories in the news today.
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7: Cloudy skies and rain showers. High today near 60. Southeast winds around 10 miles per hour. Chance of rain this evening. Cloudy skies. Low drops down to 55 with south winds around 10 miles per hour. Gusting as high as 25. Rain showers early tomorrow. Mostly cloudy through the day with our high near 62.
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2: He's a ranch hand in a pinch, man. 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
8: 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It's Alaska's hottest country, KBAR 104.1. Good morning, I'm Steve Franklin with the Daily Almanac. Monday, August 17th, the 229th day of the year. We have 136 days left to go of 2026. And today, we are celebrating Black Cat Appreciation Day. I don't know why we want to appreciate black cats, but today's the day to do it. It's National Thrift Shop Day, National Vanilla Custard Day, Baby Boomers Recognition Day, National Pineapple Juice Day, it's World Ribeye Day. I'll take a ribeye, thank you very much. And National Termite Prevention Day. There's only 3 weeks until Labor Day. Our sun rose this morning at 6:12. It's going to set at 9:54. That's 15 hours and 42 minutes of daylight. If it's your birthday, well, we wish you a big old happy birthday. You're sharing your birthday with Elvis star Austin Butler, who's 35. Donnie Wahlberg is 57. Sean Penn is 66. Belinda Carlisle from the Go-Go's is 68. And Robert De Niro is 83 today.
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8: Cloudy skies and rain showers. High today near 60. Southeast winds around 10 miles per hour. Chance of rain this evening. Cloudy skies. Low drops down to 55 with south winds around 10 miles per hour. Gusting as high as 25. Rain showers early tomorrow. Mostly cloudy through the day with our high near 62.
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9: 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I'm Tom Begich, and with my Lieutenant Governor Julia Nilica, we will lead Alaska into the future.
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15: Cloudy skies and rain showers. High today near 60. Southeast winds around 10 miles per hour. Chance of rain this evening. Cloudy skies. Low drops down to 55 with south winds around 10 miles per hour. Gusting as high as 25. Rain showers early tomorrow. Mostly cloudy through the day with our high near 62.
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9: Bernadette Wilson, conservative outsider for governor.
8: I'm not a politician. I'm a business owner who signed the front of a paycheck. Draconian lockdowns nearly killed my business, but I battled through. Those sleepless nights forged a grit you just can't get from a life in politics. I've never worked for government. This isn't a retirement plan or a victory lap. As governor, I'll live and work in the very economy we create. So I'll fight.

0: Fight to restore our full PFD, unlock our oil and gas, and stop devastating fishing practices once and for all. I'm Bernadette Wilson. It's time to disrupt this system. This is the Alaska Comeback Story, and it's time to rise again.
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2: 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I'm Matt Halala, Alaska born, grew up on the Kenai, raised my family here. 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I'm a doctor, a successful Alaska businessman, and I skippered in Bristol Bay. I'm Matt Halala, Republican candidate for governor. 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
10: Cloudy skies and rain showers. High today near 60. Southeast winds around 10 miles per hour. Chance of rain this evening. Cloudy skies. Low drops down to 55 with south winds around 10 miles per hour. Gusting as high as 25. Rain showers early tomorrow. Mostly cloudy through the day with our high near 62.
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2: Alaska's strength has always come from our people.
3: Tom Begich, Alaska's next governor.
2: 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But I do. I've seen the strength of our towns and villages as together we took on crime and substance abuse to build healthier communities. Now I'm leading the charge to get our fair share of Alaska's oil wealth, to build stronger schools and an economy that works for us, not outsiders. In the Senate, I led the fight for pre-K and passed the first consistent education funding increase in years. As governor, that's exactly how I'll lead. You know me and my work, and in Alaska, that matters. I'm Tom Begich, and with my Lieutenant Governor Julia Nilica, we will lead Alaska into the future.
3: Paid for by Tom Begich for Alaska, Box 140664, Anchorage.
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7: 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And Nick Begich cut taxes on seniors and Social Security, helping Alaskans keep more of what they earn. Nick Begich fought for historic levels of Alaska's oil money to stay in Alaska because Nick Begich is proving what an outsider can get done in Congress. He's a hard-working Alaskan businessman who knows how to get the job done. Better opportunities, more jobs, a stronger future for our kids. That's what Nick Begich is fighting for. 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
7: Alaska's strength has always come from our people.
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7: 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But I do. I've seen the strength of our towns and villages as together we took on crime and substance abuse to build healthier communities. Now I'm leading the charge to get our fair share of Alaska's oil wealth, to build stronger schools and an economy that works for us, not outsiders. In the Senate, I led the fight for pre-K and passed the first consistent education funding increase in years. As governor, that's exactly how I'll lead. You know me and my work, and in Alaska, that matters. I'm Tom Begich, and with my Lieutenant Governor Julia Nilica, we will lead Alaska into the future.
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9: Cloudy skies and rain showers. High today near 60. Southeast winds around 10 miles per hour. Chance of rain this evening. Cloudy skies. Low drops down to 55 with south winds around 10 miles per hour. Gusting as high as 25. Rain showers early tomorrow. Mostly cloudy through the day with our high near 62.
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10: 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That's why conservative Treg Taylor is running for governor to hold the line against the radical left, stand up to Juno's

0: special interests and fight to keep Alaska, Alaska. As our Attorney General, Treg defended the Second Amendment, fought Joe Biden's land grabs and vaccine mandates, taking on Big Pharma to win for Alaska. As Governor, Treg Taylor will stand with President Trump to stop extremists from shutting down Alaskan energy, reviving our economy with good-paying energy and mining jobs, protecting our PFD checks. 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

you wear ball caps and you want to send one to Luke Combs, we'll tell you how it could make you famous coming up here with Country Music News. We'll also check in with Lauren and Elena. That's about 6 minutes from now on K-Bear.

0: KBR 104.1, Alaska's hottest country. Ford on board with some country music news for your Monday. Everybody knows how Luke Combs loves his ball caps. Well, his Nashville bar, Category 10, is collecting hats for its upcoming Las Vegas location. You can donate your favorite ball cap along with a backstory. If it's selected, it'll earn a spot on the larger-than-life hat wall. The display will also include hats from Combs' own collection. That'll be very cool. And Lauren Elena explains the pinch me moment she's had this year.
1: Honestly, the last couple of months of my life have been pinch me moment after pinch me moment. I feel such a sense of momentum in my career. I can't even explain it. 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I'm in such a season of happiness right now, and I'm so grateful.
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12: 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I'm Tom Begich, and with my Lieutenant Governor Julia Nilica, we will lead Alaska into the future.
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16: Midas, Alaska, providing this look out the Bear Den weather window. Well, the fair does start Friday. Kind of expected rain to be here this week, didn't you? Daytime high remain in the 60s with overnight lows dipping into the 50s. 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
11: 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As governor, I'll live and work in the very economy we create. 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
8: Alaska, America's last frontier, where freedom and grit forge our way of life under attack from lure 48 liberals and entrenched politicians. That's why conservative Treg Taylor is running for governor, to hold the line against the radical left, stand up to Juneau special interests, and fight to keep Alaska, Alaska. As our attorney general, Treg defended the Second Amendment, fought Joe Biden's land grabs and vaccine mandates, taking on Big Pharma to win for Alaska. As governor, Treg Taylor will stand with President Trump to stop extremists from shutting down Alaskan energy, reviving our economy with good-paying energy and mining jobs, protecting our PFD checks. And as a proud dad raising six kids, Treg won't cave to woke radicals. He'll keep men out of girls' sports and out of girls' locker rooms. Pro-Trump conservative, proven fighter for Alaska. That's Treg Taylor. Paid for by Treg for Governor, 1120 Huffman Road, Suite 24-834, Anchorage, Alaska, 99515.
13: 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K-Bear 104.1.